0: Good day, gentlemen. I'll be 10 a.m. available for calls soon.
1: 215, 10-4, Trickler.
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0: County Kenny Cars. RP just called back and advised they found Myron. He was walking to Blue Springs.
1: 10-4. 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

0: 935 County. Is that CNI going southbound?
1: Affirmative. I transferred the call over to Lafayette.
0: Copy. Thank you.
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0: 9 15. Did you put out a CNI that was southbound on 13 towards Lafayette County? Oh.
1: We had passed the information over to Lafayette County. Vehicle was going southbound and had crossed the bridge into Lexington.
0: Good enough for me. I was southbound on 13, just making sure I didn't come across it.

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1: Go ahead.
0: We received a call regarding harassment. RP reported that she's receiving text messages from unknown numbers. Appears to be teenagers. She would like to speak to an officer after a friend told her she needed to file a police report. Address is going to be 410 South Lexington Court. 410 South Lexington.

0: 7783.
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0: Penitentiary Officers, Post-Detention Officers, Lafayette County, Tillerson and Prudent, southbound 13, entering Higginsville. An older black Ford Escape pickup truck all over the roadway. Information, Higginsville Central. Troop A clear at 1925.
1: 245, Lisa. I mean, I'll be out of position. Can you relay that to Higginsville PD?
0: They're the ones that gave it to us.
1: My apologies, Simple.
2: 7717, I'm in position. Go ahead and catch me.
0: 7-7-1-10-4, triple clear.

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0: 561, Gen 4, Chrysler. At exit 24, the iPhone crash notification.
1: Ten four, you know.
0: Ten four, speaker.

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1: Move back to Dalton Elling White out of Concordia.
0: 10-4, checking for you on Missouri. It's going to be registered owner. Middle initial W is in William. Date of birth 2003-08-26-2003-0827, Middle Missouri.

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1: 10-4, thank you.
2: Seven seven one.
1: I'm behind a vehicle matching that description. We're southbound from Higginsville. I'll be watching it for a while.
2: 7-7-1, 10-4, stay clear.

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1: 215.
0: 13, at business 13, south of Lexington, I'll be on a red Mustang. J1 is Lincoln and Mary 3, T-Tom 2, W. William. Looks like it broke down, so in the middle of the intersection.
1: T-15, 10-4, trigger clear.

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0: All right, J2 out of Missouri.
1: 215.
0: Last name, S-A-M, and Mary, I had a T-Tom, H-Henry, first, A. Adam, D. David, O. Robert, I had A. Adam, and Nora, middle initial, B. Boy, date of birth, 02-14-2008, white male, out of Missouri.
1: 10-14, 10-9, the plate.
0: What?
1: The registration information.
0: Out of Missouri, L. Lincoln, and Mary, 3, T. Tom, 2, W. William.
1: Registration to Caden Reese out of Smithville, showing title activity on 2004 Ford, expiring in 2026. Adrian Valla, deferring, expiring 2029. Negative 29.
0: 10-4.
1: Should be clear.

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1: 43 in District in service, you're at number 1599.
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1: 1936.
2: Joining counties only for driving while suspended or revoked. So it's 1097, J3, J2, and J1.
0: 1047, is that a what county?
2: Barton.
0: 10-4, I'll advise release.
2: 10-4, it's pretty clear.

0: 215.
1: Subject was able to get the vehicle off the roadway. It's gonna sit roadside for a little bit until you can get a trailer to it. I'll be 10A.
0: 10-4, be clear.
2: Good, and have Grand Valley check onto the interstate. I'm going to continue east if I don't see it.
0: Jim, watch me there.

0: information, my fellow.
1: Go ahead.
0: Do you guys have any calls on 1046 on the West Mountain side? Approximately near Woods Chapel and 7. It was in the number one lane, it looks like.
1: Negative, but off the calling.
0: And before you do, you might check the camera and see if it's still there.
1: It's unfortunate because...

0: Hey, for sure, Lisa.
1: Lisa with 8 Bush Falls.
0: Yeah, this appears to be unfounded. I'll be 10 J3 and back in route to that at 1046. It's still there.
1: 10-4, to progress.
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0: Symington, a party's been advised of how to try to protect his phone from social media scammers and phone call scammers.
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1: 10-3.

0: 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RP states that a vehicle has slipped. Unknown injuries. 1945.
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0: Affirmative.
2: Before, thank you.

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1: 25 copy.
0: 1947.
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2: I'm going to be en route to Norburn. 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
1: 1016, it's going to be 24 in Smith Lane on a black and colored Dodge Ram. I'm trying to catch up to it now. It was a high rate of speed, and it's stopping. I'll get a 28 here in a second.
0: Sure.
1: It's going to be Missouri 28, 7, Sam George, Paul 39.

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4: Clinton.
3: 1050, J2, 7 in front of Mallards. PD Fire and EMS are on scene. It's just outside the city limits.
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2: 935 County, I have a 21 rate. Lincoln Charles 8, King 4 Victor.
1: Lincoln Charles 8, King 4 Victor, 1999 Honda to Sylvia Padilla Carrasco out of Excelsior Springs, expiration June 27th. Notes.
2: Copy. We also have limited service on our portables. Are the last four of that VIN 4626?
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0: 164, County 328. New Orleans, Lincoln 6, had a night call.
1: I have PNP at disposition whenever you're ready.
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1: Subject was stopped and given a warning for window tint and registration violation. He was cooperative tonight.
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3: Out of Missouri, C. Charles, Z. Zebra, 2. Y. Young, 3. G. George. Charles, Zebra, 2. Young, 3. George.
4: Charles, Zebra, 2. Young, 3. George.
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1: Good.
0: Here, Charles, Zebra 2, Leon 3, George, expires February 28 on the 02 Ford four-door to Caitlin, Austin of Norburn, no one.
1: No.
0: And 20 Hills?
1: No, no, no, no, I'll be at this address.
0: Yeah, that address, 20.
2: AJ, one's ready.
3: 250.
2: First is Missouri 8, William Boy, Victor 16. Second one ready.
3: 250.
2: Kansas temporary, Edward 27024.

0: Number one, Donald Trump, Clinton, 2019 Chevrolet truck, expiring 2027. Number two, 2024 Ford Ranger to Joel Clark. It's not selling an expiration year.
1: Thank you.
0: Sure, clear.
1: $215, we saw me.
0: $215.
1: $215, we saw me. $22.
0: $215.
1: Looks to be a out of country employment authorization. Two last names. First, and Mary A. Adam O. Robert. T. Tom. Hi, Ida, and Nora, D. Edward, D. Zebra, second last name, M. Mary, A. Adam, D. David, O. Robert, I. Ida, D. George, A. Adam, L. Lincoln, first name, P. Paul, A. Adam, B. Boy, L. Lincoln, O. Ocean, date of birth, February 4th, 1994, male, Hispanic, born in Mexico.

0: 10-4, I have a J-1 as well out of Missouri.
1: 215.
0: L Lincoln, C Charles, 8, K King, 4, V Victor.
1: 215, registration to a subject out of Excelsior Springs, 99 Honda passes the car expiring 2027, negative 29.
0: 10-4.
1: Trip A clear.

even as a ballot out of Oak Grove, two convictions, both in 2010, showing an injury for an armed patrol agent out of Missouri, KCP, negative 99.

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2: 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Nine King John, Young 46, Missouri.
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0: Ray County, 207, 202, one call pending.
1: Go ahead.
0: We received a call from 30505 Highway D. David. The RP wants to speak to an officer. He prefers in person regarding an abatement that he was given regarding his property and his yard. He would like to show an officer some items and get some information on how to address it.
1: 10.
0: In 2018. Release by command.

0: good.
1: Gonna be last of Mary, Ocean, Robert, Robert, Ida, Sam, Ocean, Nora. First of John, Union, Sam, Tom, Ida, Nora. Middle initial M is a Mary. Date of birth 1988 08 09 1988 08 09 White Mountain, Missouri.

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One action, three convictions. 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
1: You're 0, Paul David, Edward, 66. Stand by.

0: Your zero, Paul Edward David 66, comes back on a 2001 Chevy truck to a Michael Stevens out of Excelsior Springs, August 25 expiration, negative 99.
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2: Say unknown, two vehicles, Bates County. One did cross the center line. It's on State Highway, State Highway 18. You can handle.
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0: I'm at 42302. Bates County is advising Life Flight will be landing on landing zone shortly.
1: Now, Mark.
0: Very clear.

0: 908.
1: Southbound 49, that's a 163.8, it's a black sports bike, original charge 118, it's in a 70.
0: 10-4.
1: White male rider, splitting lanes right now, got a gray t-shirt on, white helmet, still southbound past the 163.2.
0: Okay. 10-4. Rush 908 in pursuit, southbound 49, 163.2, it's a motorcycle.
1: Yeah, we're still going to be southbound, it's got about a quarter mile gap on me, so southbound 162.6, traffic's light and yielding.
0: 10-4.
2: Seven, 8-3, dropping in 911 to report.
1: That's Terminator, Las Vegas.
0: 10-4-908, terminating North County 1, 2045, to bay clear. It is southbound 49, with 291. Troop A clear, 2046.
3: Seven, 698 gallons, 16.005, 2046.
4: My bike just got off in front of the Cass County Sheriff's Office, our mechanic.
0: 10-4, westbound.
4: Unknown, I was past the exit.
0: 10-4, flashing in front of the Sheriff's Department in unknown direction. Troop A clear, 2046.

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1: 302.
0: Class of Reynolds, R. Robert, E. Edward, Y. Young, and Nora, O. Ocean, O. Lincoln, D. David, S. Sam, first of David, Common, Mills, and Mary. 04, 19, 1954, male white.

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0: 10 more.
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0: Affirmative.
1: 10-9.
0: 10-3.
1: 10-4, to be clear. Hey, that's 3. Hey, that's 3, go ahead.

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0: 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On a black Mustang.

0: comes back on a 2023 Ford to Interpace Funding LLC of Orlando, Florida, expiring 2027. Registrant is PB Holding Corporation, negative 29.
1: 10-4. Just make sure you add those into the call. I can't get to come back.
0: 10-4, to be clear.

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0: 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You just send off and CFL extradite anyway.
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Chemistry Officer, Special Attention Officers, Johnson County listening stations. Killers and Imprudent, approximately 2 minutes ago, eastbound 50 from 131 to white flatbed tractor trailer, failing to maintain lane. Information, Johnson County, Troop A clear at 2114.

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0: I have a call from 5059 requesting a deputy to respond to that they have an inmate tearing up her cell.
2: 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What is this?
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Breaking ambulance, Richmond Fire, respond for testing. 406 McKinley Street, 406 McKinley Street, 6 Monroe, Pamela, 21, 20.

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1: 10-4, space there.

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1: Copy, medic 43 en route, 2121. Medic 43, you're en route to 406 McKinley Street for a 69-year-old female with chest pain. Enter through the front door. Common sense. Disregard.
0: 43 copies.
1: Medic 43, be advised there will be a dog present. It is an emotional support dog, not aggressive.

0: 46 release on the route to base manual.
1: Four six three ten four to be clear.
2: Nine oh eight, Lisa. Cass County advised, somewhere near Pleasant Hill, their deputies are dealing with a subject who's firing a shotgun in the air. Possible, we saw that fog situation.
1: Ten four, to be clear. Four 25, to be clear.

0: have a medical call in your city. I'm going to be at 406 McKinley Street, 406 McKinley Street with chest pains. We do have a location that is advising that the frequent RP, Ethan, the grandson, sometimes likes to get aggressive with the medics on the medical.
1: Hey, boy. I've been around.

0: 908 420 North Taylor Street, 420 North Taylor Street, and then where the shotgun is now.
1: Number, I'm out from 291 to 30 seconds.
0: 10-4, it should be clear. Attention to Bay officers, special attention, Johnson County, wrong way driver, westbound and the eastbound of 50 near Z Zebra 3 minutes ago, lighter color, sedan or SUV. Trip A clear at 2127.

0: Attention, Troop H officer, CNI vehicle northbound I-29 from the 26 mile marker 2 minutes ago, a black Dodge truck, unknown state registration, B Boy, D David, R Robert, 982, complaint of all over the roadway. Authority, Troop H, Troop H clear.
1: 916 Central Test.
0: 916 Troop H clear.

0: Copy, 23. We ran that registration through Iowa. It checks back on a black 2008 Toyota Prius to a subject out of Iowa City. Has an expiration of 2017, though.
1: 10-4, wasn't it a pickup, though?
0: 10-3.
1: Hour.
0: All stating it's now from the 29.
1: Have one.
0: Trish, clear.

Attention officers, bus attention officers, Johnson County, Killington and Prudent, approximately 4 minutes ago, southbound 23 from the 2600 block, correction, 260th block. The gold 1999 to 2005 Chevrolet Silverado, high speeds. Information, Troop A, Troop A clear at 2129.

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1: Deputies requesting 1061 J1, 50 block and Northwest 50, west side of Warrensburg city limits. Find a traffic stop.
0: And working that.
1: Pretty clear.
2: Good.
3: Deputy 23-5059. We're not going to have service for Wolski.
2: Deputy 23.
4: Family Summit, Johnson County is requesting assistance on the traffic stop at the end of water.
1: 10-3-9-17 is en route.
4: I think I'm probably closer than he is.
1: 10-4, pretty clear.

0: St. Joseph 916.
1: Go ahead, 42.
0: I'm knowing if this is going to be one in the same. Troop F just sent us a CNI that was northbound from the 36. They're stating it's a black Ford F-250 with one headlight. It says C. Charles, H. Henry, A. Adam, and Mary, I. Ida on the side that's swerving and has been for 15 miles.
1: That wasn't the plate, was it? It's on the side of the truck.
0: Correct. The plate given in the first was B-Boy D. David R. Robert 982. They did not provide a state. It did not come back out of Kansas, and the Iowa was the one that expired in 2017.
1: No more.
0: Trish, go ahead.

0: No, it was hard to read.
1: 908-10-4, Sprinkler. Nine oh eight, do you want the air held?
0: Negative 9%.
1: 10-4, Sprinkler.

0: Christie's in service.
1: Christie's in service.
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3: Common information.
1: 908.
3: It sounds like the original call for Pleasant Hill is going to be an assault with a firearm. He made contact with the subject, ran back inside the house. He's currently barricaded inside there, trying to get him to come out now.
1: 10-4. 561, copy.
0: Have a good
1: one. 10-4, to be clear.

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0: 917.
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0: 10-4, Trey, Craig.
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0: 561-10-4, it's very clear.

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1: I believe so. Wife is on scene trying to bond him on out.
0: 10-4, to be clear.

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1: James?
0: I'm moving right to 12737 Highway O in Excelsior to drop off my subject.
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0: Go ahead.
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0: 25 County, I'll be 10-8 en route to that secondary call.
1: Copy 10-8 en route to call 13, just wanted to K. This information, the RP did find a jack.
0: Copy. Is she going to be doing it herself, or is she calling a tow?
1: Would like to do it, but is still hoping for some assistance from a deputy.
0: Copy. I will see if I can change out that tire.
1: 10-4.

0: 276, Lee Summit.
1: 276.
0: Willie 463, created traffic stop. Can you put in 10-8? We got a 10-50 when you're ready. It's going to be an injury on a tow truck versus another car. The 10th stop on South 65, just south of Tiger Pride, we're en route.
1: 10-4, should be clear.

0: 69.
1: I'm sorry, I went to 8. Can you reattach me to my 1061 for county? I'm going to be doing the tow removal so you can get the 55 in to blow.
0: 10-4 will reattach.

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0: 3 or 2
2: Greg has both the vehicles. I'll be 10A. Can you inquire with 908 if they need more assistance up there?
1: 908, 302. I think you're okay. We've probably got about 10 officers still here.
2: Head that way in case you guys need to fall out for a break.
0: Lisa in a 302.
2: Yes, you guys.
0: 302, you have a pending 1050J1, I-49, near Missouri 18, East Toyota Camry, struck a sign.
2: And we're all being routed up.
0: 10-4, should be clear.
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0: Lee, 7561.
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0: Negative.
1: Can you call the RP for that 1050 and see if they can get information and call in later or have one of us call them later and not have Fairview respond to that scene?

0: 42 East Summit.
1: 561, hold here.
2: District Trooper officers, hold driver unless rush. 561, assisting in Cass County. 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

0: 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We can't see his hands right now. We're giving verbal commands.
1: Ten four.

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0: 10:45:49. Should be clear.

0: 935 County.
1: 935.
0: Is the individual still on 13 Highway or is she on K Highway?
1: She is on 13, just north of K.
0: Copy.
1: Subject is going to be valid. Negative.
0: Having.
1: Sorry. Copy 23, 2213.

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0: 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It's going to be for a full-size rollback. 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
1: Two seven six, 10-4, be advised that air is held.

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0: 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I won't have service on my portable. Can you reach me on my 21 if needed?
1: Copy. We'll reach you on your 21. 2015.

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1: 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I've got an address for you.
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1: 5? 709 Hickory Street, Richmond.

0: that address.
1: Ten-4. Should be clear.
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1: 463.
2: You call Don's back. 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
1: I'm going to be giving the driver of this vehicle a courtesy ride to the Trexmart in Camden Point. That vehicle's been secured roadside, southbound 29 at the 35. It's a white Chevrolet Impala. If you get any calls on it.

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0: It's going to be Missouri, Nora Lincoln 0, Charles 4, Paul. Nora Lincoln 0, Charles 4, Paul.
1: Here's Nora Lincoln 0, Charles 4, Paul comes back on a 2005 Ford. Four-door vehicle to a Mitchell Snyder out of Buckner, expiration July 27, negative 99.
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1: Your 3 William George Zebra 80 comes back on a 2015 Ram pickup truck to a Jacob Ray out of Richmond, expiration November 25. November 25, negative 99.
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1: Go ahead and show deputies 10 8. She now has her spare tire on. You can put down on the road mechanic on my resume.
0: Copy 10 8. 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
0: Last of Parker, P-A-R-K-E-R, first of James, J-A-M-E-S. Unsure middle initial date of birth, he's saying 0225-1941.

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0: Yeah, I forgot to tell you, but I'm out at 7 and AA Adam, assisting Henry County with traffic control for the fireworks show.
1: 7-4, triple clear.

0: 96 Valley Summit. Can we get an ambulance en route to check him out? He's got something going on. It's not 1055. It's going to be medical.
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2: In the last 4 minutes, a tractor trailer with a red cab and a white box trailer is unable to maintain lane. 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

Gentry County Ambulance, respond to 709 Hickory Street for medical issue, unknown patient information, request of law enforcement, time and tone, 2237. 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
0: I'll be 10-8-965 or remain on scene. Can you attach me back to my 1055?
1: 10-4. 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
1: Copy, Medic 40 en route. You are responding to 709 Hickory Street at the request of law enforcement. I believe the patient's going to be an 84 to 85-year-old male.

0: Parkway.
1: 369, name and number has been added to the call.
0: Okay, I'm out with B&L now.
1: And 369, be advised, the name and number is in reference to the truck and trailer. If it belongs to the subject in the call, they do not want to speak up.
0: I'm sorry, can you send that?
1: 369, the name and number added to the call. The calling party is inquiring if it's his truck and trailer that is currently being towed. He is not wanting it to be towed. He would like to be contacted.
0: Tomorrow I'll call him, but it's per Johnson County Sheriff's Office.
1: 10-4.

0: 36 Manly Summit. The owner of VNL is here, and he's talking to the owner now on the phone.
1: 10-4. Should be clear.

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1: Jim Parker, or James Parker.
0: Copy, 2246.
2: BNL was able to smooth things over with the owner. He sounds 1055 as well over the phone, so we don't want him coming out here. We're going to remove the vehicle.
0: Civil, should be clear.

0: for their Chick-fil-A.
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0: Charles Boy 2, King 1, George. Charles Boy 2, King 1, George, Missouri.
1: Charles Boy 2, King 1, George. Byron Hernandez, Concordia, 28 on the 2016 Cadillac passenger, negative 29.
0: Copy, thank you.

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1: Copy, 210 and 10.
0: 28, it's going to be Robert Mary 8, George 3 Frank. Robert Mary 8, George 3 Frank.
1: Robert Mary 8, George 3 Frank, 2025 Kia 2. Michelle Beth and David Rugg out of Richmond, expiration August 27th. No one?

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1: 463.
0: I'll be interrupting the area of North County Line Road in Windsor County's reporting a possible pedestrian struck by a vehicle.
1: 10-4. Do you have another cross street on County Line Road?
2: Go ahead.
3: 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Meet me at that gas station before that road.
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0: 250 information. 463 is en route to a 1050 Harvest pedestrian at North County Line Road and North Windsor Street. There is a Henry County deputy on scene, and Pettis County is en route as well.
1: Step 4, while you're route.
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0: Charles Young 8, Zebra 7 Union. Charles Young 8, Zebra 7 Union.
1: Charles Young 8, Zebra 7 Union comes back on a 2020 Dodge van to a Paul Joseph Stettler out of Richmond. Expiration February 28, negative 99.
0: Stettler, thank you.
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0: 27245, are you 1012?
1: Negative.
0: 245, this letter showing Valen out of Kansas. However, showing a immigration violation, failure to appear for removal. No further.
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0: 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She's lying under the sign now, but she was yelling at cars.
1: Damn.

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1: 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Her boyfriend has locked her out of the home with the child inside. He is harassing her through the window. She's currently sitting in a dark gray Ford Expedition outside.
0: Yeah.

0: one on our county to come in route the disturbance as well. I think that other call was the Carter subject earlier, 100 bucks.
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0: This information, the helicopter's in the ground. We're going to land them at the ball fields.
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for temporary registration showing a valid expired on a 2020 Chevrolet, expiration 4/23/2026 to Tyrone Rashid out of Kansas City, negative 29th.

0: 25, 26. Go ahead and follow me. 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

0: 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Can you check Missouri 28?
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0: Tom Lincoln 5, Victor 18.
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1: We're good. Thank you, Jenny.
0: 41 after.

311, or something. 311. Can you show me out with Platte County on a traffic stop southbound Prairie View, just north of 72nd?

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1: Just information, the helicopter is taking off. You could notify Jackson County Trooper to meet him there, please.
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0: Information 276 is requesting a Jackson County cargo to research and update the injury status on a J2 crash they're working. The helicopter is en route.
1: 4. Where are they coming from?
0: Pettis County.
1: Can you deny?
0: They're en route from Pettis County.
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0: Justin Abercrombie out of Kansas. 2010 Nissan, expire in February 2027. Negative 20 knots.
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1: 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I have the address when you're ready.
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0: The sub is showing 99J1 times 2 out of KCPD, entered electronically, unable to verify. 99J1 times 3 out of Warren County, statewide extradition. No operator status out of Missouri. No further.
1: Simple. Westbound 70 is before 131. Or Johnson Drive.
0: Would you like for server confirmation on the 99s out of Warren County?
1: Then they're good.
0: Stand by.

0: Tender if you want to. Who's got a passenger as well?
1: Ten more. Please come around, dash me.
2: 10-4. Should be clear.
0: Four, six, release on it.
2: 463.
0: I'll be 10-8 with a J2 crash report. I'll call you with all the info in a little bit.
2: 10-4. Should be clear.

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1: Bray.
0: 100, can I complete the 306 West Main CFS?
1: Yeah, 3, you can go ahead and clear that.
0: I copy. Clearing now at 115. Thank you.
2: A44.
1: He got a flat tire, he's off on the ramp. If he hits something in the roadway, I'm going to double back and see if I can get it removed.
2: A44, 10-4.

0: Being 3189.
1: Copy. 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
0: Yes, sir.

0: 311 Lee Summit. 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
1: Thanks, Rowan.
0: 1221 Northeast 53rd.
1: So far.

0: me to 311 and then Air Cole. 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
1: 311.

0: Entry is active. They will extradite. Total bond is $553, cash only. No 10% allowed.
1: So if you can add the OR numbers and county in there for me in the notes, and then fax it over to Lafayette County.

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0: Stand by, troop A clear.

0: procedure. Teresa, do you want to keep it to 9? We saw you heat up, but there's no audio.
1: I talked to the flight paramedic. He stated that there's no life-threatening injuries, that it's serious injuries only, J2.
0: Teresa, do you want to keep it clear?
2: Four, six, three.
3: Got it.
2: 463-351 made contact with a flight paramedic. They're advising it is not life-threatening injuries, serious injuries only.
3: 10-4, thank you.
2: Should be clear.

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Ray County Ambulance, respond to Ray County Memorial ER. Ray County Memorial ER for a transfer to North Kansas City for a 45-year-old male with a pulmonary embolism. 135.

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1: 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Wright County Memorial ER, bed 8, 45-year-old male, pulmonary embolism, transfer North Kansas City, room 927, does have oxygen. And a heparin drip.
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0: Alexa Beyer of Cameron, 2021 Nissan passenger expiring February 27, no wants.
1: I copy. Party's going to be same as registered. I don't know last name, Beyer. Going to be Boy, Adam Young, Edward Robert. First name, Alexa, Adam Lincoln, Edward, X-ray, Adam, middle initial, R. Robert. Date of birth, 2005-02-10, OLN, 016, Boy, 042, 004. Wife, female, Missouri.

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1: 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He's a third. Date of birth is 2/15/77. And I have an OLN here.
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0: I'm going to be eastbound 10 Highway at city limits with a Missouri King Robert 70 Lincoln, King Robert 70 Lincoln on a handicap plate.
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3: What's 311?
0: Northbound 29 at 112. Missouri, B-Boy 18. R. Robert 5, J. John. Dark colored kid.
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0: 10-4, it'll be B-Boy, K-King, 0, or Robert, 5, J. John.

0: Robinson out of Kansas City on a 2023 Kia, expiring 2027. Negative turnouts.
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0: 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Neither one are extraditable. She also has no driving status. Nothing further.
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0: You're up there, so 1099-21 for health and safety violations. At least Summit. 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
1: Party was advised of both of her 99s. She advised that she's going to be walking on foot back to Independence in the morning time. And show me 10-8. She's going to be remaining on scene at the car wash.
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2: 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Ashley Arnold, out attorney, expiration May 27, negative 99.
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1: 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I'm going to stay on scene. Car is partially J3.
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1: 311.
0: Southbound 29 at the 4.8 on Kansas 806, S. Sam, D. David, T. Tom. This is a white Chevy Equinox.
2: 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X-ray boy 8, Paul 7, Victor.
1: 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X-ray 831, 2026, negative 29.
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0: Attention to officer, special attention, quaking cars, pedestrian, 35 northbound from the 29-35 split, an older white male walking on a shoulder, wearing a brown jacket and dark pants. I'm personally 1 minute ago, Emma from Kansas City. Should be clear.
1: 503. I saw him walking earlier from northbound from 210. He appears to be fine, not walking on the roadway.
0: There you go. Should be clear.

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0: 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Red in color, Chevy Silverado, no rear 28.
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1: 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I got a party one ready.
0: Go ahead.
1: It's going to be Sam as registered owner. Last name Collins. Charles Ocean Lincoln Lincoln. I don't know where Sam. First name Corey. Charles Ocean Robert Young. Middle initial A. Adam. Date of birth 1994-0531. OLN Victor 006-195-002. White Mill, Missouri.

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0: 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Clay County's saying they're only going to hold her for 4 hours.
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0: Copy, Jeffrey's 19. Copy, 19. 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
0: 926, 557 has advised that there was a 1050 at 26, correction, there was a 1050 on Palmer Drive. The RP lives at 2691 West Price Drive. 557 wants to know if you would like to meet that individual at his residence or at the scene of the 1050.
1: Stand by.
0: Copy, 4-3.

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0: Only Summits Inquirer initiated. Is going to be able to post within the next 4 hours.
1: Can you 10-9?
0: Lee Summit is inquiring if she's planning to post in the next 4 hours.
1: Lee Summit has a policy that she cannot post on from up here. If she can get down there, she can post on.

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18 for Lafayette, check for you, sir. It's going to be last of Charles, Adam, Ida, Nora. First of Lincoln, Edward, Edward, and then initial A is an Adam. Date of birth, 1975-08-19-1975-08-19, white female, sir.

0: 503, Lieutenant.
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0: 311 and myself will be out with the driver slumped over the wheel. The Smithfield Clerk Trip. Smithfield PD is also on route.

0: 311 Mesa. Mike, can you copy the Missouri, please?
1: 311.
0: 8, U Union B-Boy 69. It's on a white Dodge pickup.
1: On a 2012 Dodge expiring 2026, they pronounce.

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0: Operator's out. 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
1: 10-4, you can give me the last name, please.
0: Thompson.
1: 10-4, that's our party. Thanks.
0: Okay.
2: SUV, Missouri 28, John Lincoln 9, Young 5, Frank.

0: 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He has a friend coming to get him in about an hour. He can show me tonight. No service needed.
1: Okay.

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1: Go ahead.
0: We got him delayed. The Thompson subject has a 10921 for traffic electronically entered through Kansas City.
1: That's 10-4.

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2: 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Apologies, 557 stated that it's going to be on Palmer between Arnold and Price Drive. Myself and 26 are en route.
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I'm going to try making contact.

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1: Affirmative. You advised it was going to be basement motion?
0: That's correct. I also attempted to contact the homeowner. No one answered. I left a voicemail.

Zero Frank Henry, King 3-4. Zero Frank Henry, King 3-4. I also have another Harry Colton, Lincoln Adam 4. 4, David A. William. You can check to see if these vehicles go into this address or not.

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0: Grayson Park, valid class F out of Hamilton. No previous convictions, no 1-97J1.
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0: 458.
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1: 1370 of 500, true Bakeley. Was able to understand was something about windows. 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You're really digitized.

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1: Kansas City is requesting 61J1 for possible 1055 driver. They're stopped at I-29 northbound at 169.
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1: Lincoln, Adam 4, David 8, William, not on file. 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
0: I'm not happy.

1046 vehicle. It's going to be Highway 36, just east of Frank Ross Road. Standby for 28, it's going to be out of Texas.

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0: It'll be the co-op off of 116-13, vehicle 681. Mileage is 86607. It'll be 11.4 gallons.
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0: Both out of Missouri. D Victor Emery 8. A Adams 6 Emery.
1: And your operator.
0: 2 last. 1st, C Charles Ocean U Union. S A M E Edward T Tom. 2nd, Walker. W William A Adam L Lincoln K King. E Edward O Robert. 1st name, Alexis. A Adam L Lincoln E Edward X X Ray. I Ida. S Sam, middle of D David. Date of birth 04-09-1991. Spanning Valley, Missouri.

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Attention, Ray County Ambulance. Respond 39840 East 208th Street. 39840 East 208th Street. Going to be an elderly female. Has been sitting for approximately 24 hours. Trouble with her legs. Time of tones, 644.

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0: 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Could you check the VIN that I ran and see if it comes back on the thing? 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
0: Returns back through Kansas on a 2000 Toyota Corolla 4-door to Kansas J1-281 G. George W. William Y. Young, 281 George William Young. Plate status is active. Registration expired June 30, 2022 to Alwino Hadiro Jacob out of Shawnee. May 29.
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1: 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Nikki Garber of Buckner, January 25th, expiration, 2024, CS, negative 21.
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0: 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Looks like his date of birth is wrong on the 99. So he's going to be advised on it.
1: 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Should be fine.

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0: I'll be out on 24 Highway, just east of 41 with debris in the roadway.
1: Copy, I'm on 24 and 41 with debris in roadway, 721.

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0: 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I'm en route now.

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0: 914. Eastbound 6 at 1039, Dallas, Louisiana, and Norris 687625.

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officers, special attention, Jackson County cars, standby for one item. One item, pending silver alert, Kansas City, an area of 700 East 100th Terrace, 700 East 100th Terrace near Holmes and 435. Silver alert, Debbie Nunn, 65-year-old, black female, 5'2", 160, black hair, brown eyes. Last seen wearing a black shirt and black pants. Suffers from cognitive impairment and diabetes. Last seen approximately 0200 hours, July 3rd. From that residence. Again, 65-year-old black female, 5'2", 160. Last seen wearing black shirt, black pants, 0200 hours. Authority, Troop F. Frank. 734.

0: 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We received a call for a welfare check of a possible 10100 subject, 15101 South Beachfront Drive. 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Going to be 15-year-old male juvenile, Cameron Mings. They're advising, was talking with someone on the phone, and the person got upset. Say they're only saying this because they want to pin 100 themselves.
1: 929. 10-4 on the information. Have you been able to get a hold of Crystal Lakes officer?
0: Negative. Will attempt. 736.

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1: 616?
0: Yeah, 1346, I respond on the air at Little Balloon 70.
1: And 616, he just 21. It looks like 65, possibly closer, northbound. Buckner's cruising from Colburn.
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6: MSLEC, so white Ford F-150 remaining northbound at the 43.2.
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0: Do you need me to respond to that since I'm already at M Highway?
1: Negative. We'll take it.

0: 662.
1: I'm borrowing Carrollton Fire and Rescue's boat. I'll be launching at Waverly. Did you find any further details?
0: I advise that it looked like a white V-bottom boat with a blue stripe, and the bottom was darker, but believed it was smaller than a bass boat.
1: 10-4. And where did they observe this from?
0: We don't have that information.
1: 10-4.
0: It's your Baker.
2: We are responding from the 5059. We're on 10 West. We'll be heading to Fayette Ag Power here in about maybe three minutes.
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0: 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The caller observed the vote there from Missouri River Road near where the CFS was plotted.
1: 10-4.
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1: I'm at the 1446, eastbound I-70. 70. Could you check to see if Scott's available to see if they have a jack?
2: Benton County, I was going to send a deputy. We'll contact them to see if they have any further.
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0: 1346 Lee Summit. That J1 is Idaho.
1: You advise Idaho?

0: 367-78. However, he's refused care, and there was airbag deployment.
1: Devil.
0: Intruder.

0: 929.
1: Go ahead.
0: I believe deputy's going to be on scene.
1: Copy. Sure, deputies 1023 and 801.

0: 10-20.
1: Question Alpha 39.
0: 10-4. You're an Alpha 1. We'll add that to the call.

0: for Ashay to dispatch. Is Arshin secure yet?
1: Brush 82. Deputies have not advised. 808.
2: Stand by. We're trying to make contact. The individual was not in the home when we got here. It appears to be everything's safe at the point.
3: Copy. Deputies are still attempting to locate the juvenile. Do not believe that the juvenile is going to be at this residence.
2: 929.
4: Go ahead.
2: We have located the juvenile outside the property in the backyard. She is safe, unarmed.
1: Copy. Located juvenile. Will notate. 809.
0: So myself and 802 on scene. 802 will have what I can.
3: Copy. Wood Heights on scene. 802 in command. 809. Patient's going to be located in the backyard, unarmed.

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1: Go ahead.
0: I have a party that is called in. Elisa Walters at 1000 North Davies states her daughter left her animals at her location. She is currently trying to move out and does not want to have any animal abandonment charges. She is requesting to speak with a deputy. I have a contact number if you want that.
1: Copy, stand by. 685, we've already talked to her many times about this. She's going to have to take care of it.
0: Copy.

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0: South and Spartan, right there by the high school and McDonald's. They're advising, wreck times two vehicles, no injuries. Airbags were deployed on one vehicle. Roadway is not blocked.
1: 10-4.

0: 103, just information. They're advising one of the vehicles is going to be a black Ford Explorer. The other is going to be a white Traverse.
1: 10-4.

Richmond Fire, Ray County Ambulance, respond for an MVA, East South Street in Spartan, East South Street in Spartan, two vehicle MVA, reported as non-injury, however, there are juveniles in both vehicles, time of tones, 825.

0: Adrian Route.
1: Rescue Adrian Route, 826. Units called in as a two-vehicle MVA non-injury. One vehicle, the airbags did deploy. Both vehicles have juveniles in them.

0: Ray County, Medic 41.
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0: 41's en route as well. Can you attach to this call?
1: Affirmative.

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2: 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Standby full readback.

0: He's on scene. Looks like a two-car NBA. All parties out of the vehicle.
1: Party on scene. Two vehicles. All parties out of the vehicle. 830.
2: One oh three,
1: go ahead.
0: Forty-one,
1: go ahead.
0: Service, we're gonna have one refusal.
1: 41 copies. Maria County, Medic 41, back in service. 41 back in service, 831. 41, are you needing a number as well?
3: Negative, no number.
1: Copy. And Victoria Ramirez out of Lexington, April 27 expiration, negative 29.
2: Two JQs, one by name of DOB, one by OLM.
1: Go ahead with first.
2: First will be named DOB, last name Jenkins, common spelling. First name Isabella, also common spelling. Date of birth 2010, 6-3, 2010, 6-3.

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1: 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Robert 010-325-011.
0: Victoria Ramirez.

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1: 1334.
0: Vehicle is out. This is a black Silverado. It's on the right shoulder, northbound 29, just before the North Oak exit. If you get any calls on it, he'll be out of there shortly. He's just resecuring all the junk he had in the back of the pickup.

0: 76. Agent, name and number, individualized questions, reference a paper service that was supposed to be done yesterday, he said.
1: Copy.
0: Page 35.

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0: Trebekah.
2: 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John Charles 3, David 3, William.
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3: Go ahead.
2: Robert 018-236-005. Robert 018-236-005.

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0: 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I made contact with that RP, and he advised that he thought his wallet would show up. I'll check on the eviction papers. I'm 10-8 for now.
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1: 307, I copy that. Thank you.

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0: Can you check with Coy's Automotive? I believe they're out of Coal Camp. Apparently the owner already called them. Just make sure they're en route.
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1: 786, go ahead.
0: I'm in contact with that RP. This is an ongoing civil issue. I'll be 10-8 for now.
1: 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Ongoing civil issue. We'll be 10-8 at 852.

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1: Ford four-door to a Roy Willis out of Excelsior Springs, May 2027, expiration, negative ones.
0: Ten four, could you send that to my phone, please? Yeah, got a mailing address on there, too.
1: 10-3, the address on it is going to be 31883 South Shore Drive, 31883 South Shore Drive.
0: Thank you.

entry officer, special attention Jackson car, CNI vehicle. CNI vehicle approximately 2 minutes ago, US 50 westbound from Missouri 7, US 50 westbound from Missouri 7. Green or black Toyota passenger car, unable to maintain lane. 40 troop A, 54 troop A.

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0: You're going to attach me to that CNI call. I'm here at 470 getting off on 50. Is the RP still on the line?
1: Negative.
0: 10-4. I'll be set up in the area once I get on 50.
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1: There's a 1046 on Burris Street, V-U-R-R-I-S, just north of U.S. 40. Red F-150. He advised he has help en route, no assistance from us.

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1: 103, go ahead.
0: Carmichael's has collected the vehicle. It's being removed at this time. I'll be 10-8.
1: Sure, 10-8. Be advised, you do have two pending calls. One's going to be in reference to a trespassing at Harps. Trespasser has left at this time. Also have a 1012 at your HQ in reference to a report of an MVA, previous MVA.
0: 10-4.

0: 103 dispatch on that trespassing at Harps. Could you go ahead and run that plate for me? Let me know what the readback is.
1: Ten-3. The 28 provided was going to be Charles Adam 1, XX-ray, 4, Young. Shows back to a 2022 Ford Utility to a Keith and Diana Ross out of Hardin. February 2028 expiration, negative ones.
0: 10-4.
1: 907.

0: 1334, what's on the shift traffic?
1: 10-3, there's a 1046J3 southbound 35 at the 17.8, southbound 35, 17.8. Two tractor trailers on the shoulder.
0: Right that way. We have a vehicle description.
1: 10-3, it's two semis, one's on the shoulder, the other's J3 in the rally.
0: 10-4, turn around.
1: Sure, clear.

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0: Go ahead.
1: Information. 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The other one's there to take the trailer.
0: 10-4.
1: Negative.
0: 10-4. 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
1: 30-34,

0: 5, 80.
1: Well, you just received a call from AAA about a stranded motorist there near address 744 Northwest US 50, Knob Knob, sir. It is plotted on the map. It is a black 2018 Buick Encore on the side of the road. And they advise that they are still working on getting a tow for them.
0: 10-4.
1: 580, Trevor.

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0: Not today, Lisa.
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0: Till arrived on scene, they got it removed. It's a J1 crash. I'll be tonight.
1: 9:30, Jericho.

going to be 10-8 from his 1050 for now. He's out of state with the van already. He's going to contact his insurance company and see if they really need a report or not. If so, he'll bring the van back over to Parkville or Riverside where I can view the damage.

0: 0, that'd be 911, 786. There's an individual at 405 East Benton that is claiming there's a male individual sitting on his porch and he wants him removed. We have added his phone number for you.
1: Copy.
0: 921.

0: 786.
1: I think this is going to be in reference to an eviction that they were trying to get done yesterday, but they didn't realize the process.

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0: 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It's going to be at about the 18-mile marker. Livery PD is on scene. Information, it's on the shoulder. It doesn't look to be blocking.

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0: K-King SAM 9, K-King out of Missouri, on an abortion plate. It's not returned on file. Now you put in.
1: 10-4, it's going to be on a maroon truck tractor. It's on the right shoulder, southbound at the 18.2. It's unoccupied, and there's no trailer there with it. You can go and show me 10-8.
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0: 13 Highway, about a mile north of Knoxville, Zebra Lincoln Ocean, Charles 4 Adam, Zebra Lincoln Ocean, Charles 4 Adam.

944. Copy the traffic stop. 13 in the area of Knoxville. That 28 Zebra Lincoln 0 Charles 4 Adams shows back to a 2006 Chevy 4-door to a Leslie Strickler out of Rayville. December 2026 expiration. Negative ones.

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0: 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Do you need a repeat?
1: Negative. That's showing back to the registered owner, Leslie Strickler. 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
0: Copy. You're J2, Leslie Gale Strickler, shows back valid. Class F, out of Rayville, 944. This subject does have ×2 active 99s, both non-extraditable, both going to be with Independence PD for FTA, no insurance, and speeding, $1,000 secured, total bond. And just information, he does have a violent person file for assault on law enforcement.
1: General.
0: 941.

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0: He was advised of his warrants. He said he'll try and get him taken care of.
1: 10-3, we copy. Subject advised, same time.

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0: Kansas City just put out a 1050 southbound 35 at North Brighton. Can you attach me? I'll be in route. Can you check with them and see if any tows are needed? If so, contact GT Tow, have them respond so we can get the roadway back open.

0: Go ahead.
1: Kansas City advised they were unaware if the vehicles would need tows or not as they just arrived.
0: 10-4, we'll live rock on the right lane. I've got it pulled up on camera, so I'm in route. Go ahead and start GC tow. And if they're not needed, I can disregard them.
1: 10-4.
2: Five to Tule Summit.
1: Five to
2: two. Task me also. I'm en route from 29 southbound at the 4 mile marker.
1: Five to two, 10-4.

0: The entry is listed as 400 secured.
1: $1,346 Lee Thurman, you advise $403.
0: The inquiry we sent to Independence stated 400 secured. The reply from Independence indicated there were two active 99s. We only had one listed. They did not provide a bond on their wire.
1: 10-4, Lee Thurman, could you send me that warrant? I'll be sending it to you shortly.
0: 10-4.

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1: 786.
0: Made contact with the gentleman on the front porch who resides at that residence and the RP. They've agreed to stay separated for a couple of days. The RP will be leaving the residence shortly.
1: On top of that, I will make note.
2: Blocking that roadway, should be back open shortly. Kansas City traffic advised that they had already completed half the report, so they're going to be taking it.
3: Position yourself.
0: Seven,
4: 782, copy.

0: only from the 5-2 information.
1: Go ahead.
0: The scout advised of a 1046, 35 northbound at the 28.2, northbound at the 28.2, vehicles on the right shoulder. There's one subject out of the vehicle.
1: 34 Lieutenant, I'll take care of that once we clear here.
0: 1334, 10-4.

0: to a 2014 Kia Utility to William Almstrom out of Calgill, May 26, negative 20. Vehicle has still not moved.
1: Dispatch, could you 10-9 that last traffic? You're coming to 1.
0: The RP advised the light is green and the vehicle is still not moved. The RP is going to be parked at the high school.

0: 10-4.
1: Vehicle is starting to move.
0: Ten four, is it north on 13?
1: Affirmative. She advised the vehicle did start going, however, the vehicle has stopped again.
0: 10-4.

0: 9:29. Do you have deputies on anything?
1: Negative.
0: 10-4, I thought I overheard for the deputies.

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1: 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Okay.

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1: Fire Marshal 1477
0: I'm 1041 en route to 3313 Hardesty Avenue in Kansas City for fire investigation.
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1: 744.
0: 29 northbound at the 110, Illinois registration, Y Young 639199 on a red Florida State, excuse me, edge.

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1: 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I'll be 10-8.
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0: Information, we have a pending 1050 GNO and 29 northbound around the 2. Black Toyota 4Runner on the right shoulder. We believe this may be J1.
1: ECV and send Kansas City to that.

officers, CNI vehicle, special attention, Henry County car, CNI, the southbound 7, just past the Erie exit, approximately 6 minutes ago, older model, silver Lexus, California registration, 5 SAM X-ray, J. John 684, unable to maintain lane and cutting other vehicles off. Authority Tripe A, 1041 Tripe A, clear.

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1: 10-4, and just information in Kansas City was also going to send an officer to standby.
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0: 2006 Honda Civic 4-door. It returns back title only through Missouri to Shelby Matthews out of Kansas City, Missouri. Title date, February 4, 2021. 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
1: Symbol.
0: What's your pick, Claire?
2: 1334, Lee Summit. If this crash looks like it's J1 and it's on the shoulder, you can disregard KCPD. I'll take care of it when I get there.
0: 10-4. What's your pick, Claire?

0: 1334, Lee Summit. Can you notify MoDOT northbound 35 at the 27.8, northbound at the 27.8 in the left lane? Looks like the concrete heaved there and chipped away. Driver believes that's what he struck and caused his flat tire. If you can just have them note it so they have a repair crew out, they can go fill it.
1: 10-3, straight there.

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1: Good.
0: Have a report at 1046. They are on 7 southbound west of Clinton. Just advise they are near 901st Road. It's a white Honda Fit. They said they believe they do have the things to change the tire.
1: Probably around.
0: 10-4, trip the car.

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0: Are you able to see this on the traffic camera? 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
1: 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I'll check on that 1046.
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0: 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I have a pending 1046.
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0: Tribeca. 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

0: away from a 1362. Scott County advised of a elderly male on the road, Missouri 58 and Ward Road, baggy jeans and a hooded sweatshirt.
1: 10-4 now.
0: Sorry, 1062, Trooper Bickler.

0: 1334, list on that information. Driver refused treatment with EMS, so it'll be a J1 crash. As soon as tow gets the vehicle loaded up, we're going to relocate up to North Oak ramp.
1: Thirteen thirty four, 10-4, check back.

Attention Ray County Ambulance, respond to Ray County Memorial Hospital in the ER for a patient transfer. Respond to Ray County Memorial Hospital for a patient transfer. Going to be a 66-year-old female going to Northtown, suffering from cardiology and nephrology. Cardiac monitoring requested. Time of tones, 11:17.

0: go once.
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2: Just information, sir. Subject at Dollar General there in Lawson called back advising that the male subject did come back and pay for the items.
1: Thank you very much.
2: Y'all 1119.

0: You can show me 10-8. She requested to be dropped off on East Broadway Street in Kingston. So that's where I obliged, and the ending mileage is 71854.
1: Copy.
2: Parker.
1: Fire Marshal 14, 77, 10-4. 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
1: Received a hit from Liberty PD on Jason Rodriguez, showing 299s out of your jurisdiction, totaling 175 cash or surety. Failure to appear on traffic.
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1: Lee Summit, 288.
2: I copy, Rick. I'll be in route. I have an extended ETA. Can you see if Raymore County has someone close?
1: And 10-4, we'll check.

0: 1061J2,
1: we have a 288. At 288 in Cass County, are both en route.

0: 1362. Something he's the tape.
1: Ten 4 1362.
2: Yeah.
1: Can I slow the response, or you want to continue, J2?
3: Fucking digger lady.
2: No, they can downgrade.
3: I'm squatting all me.
1: I'm copy. They can downgrade. Police on at 288.
4: I got it right.

0: 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We are at 26638
1: 786, can you repeat? Traffic was garbled.
0: I'll be out at 26638CR251 for a paper service.
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0: Name and number is civil. It's going to be 10287 Mount Tabor Road.
1: Good.
0: RP just wants to speak with a deputy about advice on a custody dispute. I do have him on a 21 if I can transfer.
1: Transfer.
0: 10-4. I'm transferring to 175.
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0: 5, Chile Sun, Deer traffic.
1: It's 10-3, information. We previously received report of a careless and imprudent that was southbound 29 from the 5 approximately 10 minutes ago. The vehicle was a Chevrolet Silverado with Texas J1, King Zero Zebra 3 David Young. Reporting party advised the vehicle bumped her vehicle, doesn't know if she has damage, is wanting contact to press charges. When you're attending.
0: Can you go ahead and attach me to it and clear me for the one I'm on?
1: 5-2, 10-4. Should be okay.

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1: 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It's going to be at 1504 Missouri 58.

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0: Hoyt and Natasha, do you have a name and number of reference attempted to delay the property damage to offense?
1: Jimmel.
0: 50, Trip A-Clark.

13627. CMS is on State and South Metro. Unknown if the subject is, he's a little bit of 1055 and 1096. He's walking in traffic with a glass bottle of wine in his hand. He's placed under arrest.

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1: Can you show me en route 1420 Highway 13 in Polo, the apartments, apartment number 8, for a possible disturbance?
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0: 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Well, you found a 1370?
1: Go ahead.
0: How were you attached to a 1050 JNO and I-70 westbound 52.2? A vehicle went off the roadway, silver Nissan passenger car, Lafayette sending fire and EMS. Vehicle's on the shoulder.
1: Stable.
0: 1370, 2 Wrangler.

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0: Go ahead.
1: Andrew County advised one vehicle, 1050 J1, at Business 71 and County Road 348. It's going to be just north of I-29. Called in by a passerby, a female party out of the vehicle, SUV in ditch.
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2: Edward Nora 5, Adam 2, David.
3: I copied Edward Nora 5, Adam 2, David, just back to Dakota Zubia of Higginsville, 27 Exploration, 2012 Nissan Passenger, -39.

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2: Cynthia County.
3: Right.
2: I've got one detained at Pioneer House on Main. I've got 139 with me. I attempted a traffic stop. Vehicle dipped on me, and 139 saw the driver exit the vehicle and begin walking in.
3: So far.
0: Echo City already called KCPD. We'll be in the area just driving through.
1: 10-4, it's right there.
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1: 377 Lee Summit. Your party shows back with no operator status. I am showing a license expiration date of 2022. He is out of Higginsville. Multiple priors. -29.
2: 4.
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1: 1419, 1156, Richter.
2: I ran that party out of Pennsylvania. I am showing a 2024 expiration. The driver is suspended. Negative 29.

Dodge Injury Officer, Special Attention, Saline County Car, CNI Vehicles, I-70 westbound from the 80.4, I-70 westbound from the 80.4. There's two vehicles. One's a blue Volvo SUV, and the other is a black older Grand Prix. Complaints of tailgating, unable to maintain lanes, and cutting other vehicles off. Authorities, Saline County, 1157, traffic clear.

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1: 771.
0: I'm 23 of the crash at the 52.
1: 10-4, 771, should be clear.

No, I thought it released on at 10:50. Got advised of a motorcycle J unknown, B-Boy, south of Henning Road.

0: Pine Highway Horizons, go ahead.
1: So it's 10-50 unknown, 35 southbound, just south of Vivian Road. It's a dark gray or black GMC SUV. Looks like it may have come off of Vivian Road onto the highway.
2: 1334 Lee Summit, that's from the 1050 earlier there at Brighton. It was left there, they're going to remove it later today.
1: 10-4, should be clear.

0: Caldwell County EMS, request for EMS, 204 North Murray Avenue, Braemar, 74-year-old female, can't walk, needing help getting into her wheelchair and into her house. When asked if she's hurt, she did not answer the question.
1: Sorry, see Cameron, we're the only truck on today. Braemar Fire might be able to help her if she doesn't need an ambulance.
0: Copy, Med 22.
2: Cameron, Medic 24, I'm on the MIH truck. I'll be en route shortly.
0: Copy, Med 24. Do you still want first?

0: Cameron, 24, show me en route. And can I get that address again?
1: Med 24, en route, 204 North Murray Avenue in Bremer, for a 74-year-old female, believed a deliciousist.
2: Quite the evening, man. Around the Liberty of one.
1: Copy, Med 22.

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0: That Edward Nora 5, Adam 2 David, is going to be the vehicle I have stopped. If you can add it to the case, please.
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1: 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Did you break up?

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0: Medic 43, out at North Kansas City Hospital. Ending mileage 42.3.
1: 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Show you arrive northbound 42.3, 42.3, 1213.

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0: 10-4.
2: Would you check with 1370, see if he wants me to respond to the sympathy?
3: We're getting ready to clear the roadway here. The family's going to arrive with the ambulance at the Hazel Junction. We'll figure out from there. This key is going to remain taped up on the shoulder. They asked for a non-preference tow. Do you see if R&S tow wants to come get this thing?
0: 10-4. Lease time at 850.
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1: We have another report of a 1050 J1, 29 northbound, around the 1. A Jeep Grand Cherokee and a Ford truck on the right shoulder.
0: 10-4, en route from 35 in the AR.
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0: Star 4. Bay County 929. 929, sending a name and number to your phone is going to be in reference to theft of a trespassing sign. RP advised that he originally made a report in reference to illegal dumping and was told to put up a no trespassing sign. However, someone has taken that sign.
1: 10-4, go ahead and send it.
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0: 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Show me 23, and we're relocating up to the ramp at North Oak Traffic Way.
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2: Ray County to Ray County deputies have a report of a two-vehicle MVA. One vehicle left the scene. ERP is following. They were rear-ended. Vehicle is going to be traveling northbound on 10 Highway from 210, passing the water plant. It's going to be a black car with a temp tag.
1: Ten four. How long ago did they turn on to 10?
2: Just turned on a 10 Highway from 210.
1: 10-4. I'm at 13 and 210. I'll see if I can catch up.
3: Copy location, 13-210, 1223.
1: Could you give me the suspect vehicle description again, please?
3: A black Honda car with a temporary tag northbound on 10 Highway.

0: responding deputies, just information. The RP is advising the driver of the black Honda car is going to be a female driver. No injuries. She's also advising that she's on the wrong side of the road. She just got back over, passing C Highway now.
1: 10-4, westbound from 13.
0: Copy, westbound from 13. 1225.
1: What's our victim driving?
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0: 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Go ahead.
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0: 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We are on the phone 21 currently with troop now.
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0: party is unable to maintain lane or speed just past Tree Farm Road traveling westbound.
1: 10-4, just turn north on 10.
2: Responding deputies, just information, per troop, the closest trooper is going to be all the way in Carrollton. They will put it out to him, but they're advising it'll be extended ETA.
1: Two more, thanks.
3: Fire on coverage.

0: responding deputies, just information. The RP advises that the black Honda car eventually stopped on the side of the road. They stopped in front of the address 35534 Highway 10. This is going to be just south of Elkhorn, in between Ray Rocks and Elkhorn. She's stating that the female driver is still just sitting in the vehicle.
1: Copy that.
2: License plate attached is going to be a Kansas temp tag showing back to a 2007 Honda Civic, black in color, to Dolly Lasman Ewell out of Prairie Village, Kansas. Negative 29.
1: 10-4.

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0: Name and number reference, suspicious activity that occurred a while ago.
1: Copy, stand by.
2: Trip Long Island, I'll be 1080 HBO on the name and number. We're going to request extra patrol off Miller Road.
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0: blew a hose and lost all of his coolant. The hose is fixed. 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

0: C Charles, XX Ray 6, G George 5, C Zebra, it's returning back, not on file through Missouri, negative 29. Not always particular.
1: On the phone inquiry, what type of vehicle is this?
2: It's a 2010 Kia Faster car. 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
1: 10-4, I believe he's out with it now.
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4: That's showing back to the registered owner, that temporary 28 Dolly Lasman Yule. 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

0: Ray County to 944. Be advised, the RP did state that the 1050 hit and run happened inside city limits of Richmond.
1: Did they say where it was in Richmond?
0: Affirmative. They advised it was going to be near Hinkle by the exit ramp to Camden in between those two areas.
1: 10-4.
2: Go ahead.
0: 103, be advised. We do have deputies out with a vehicle that was involved in a 1050 hit and run that occurred inside your city limit.
2: 10-4.
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4: Also,
1: do you want to contact Richmond PD, notify them, and see if they wish to handle this or if they're going to have a trooper?
4: Stand by. We are contacting them now.
2: Definitely not going to be able to come out there to follow up. So if the trooper's available, that might be the best way to go.
0: Can you contact dispatch by phone?
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0: 908-7-10-8.
1: 10-4. 908. Holy, I'm at 1170. I have a 1046 on a 13, just south of 900 Road. It's on the southbound side, a white RV. They were calling a tow company. There's an elderly male out trying to change the tire. 1170, Troop 8 clear.

attention, Trooper officers. Special attention. Saline County car, CNI vehicle, I-70 westbound from the 73.2 approximately 6 minutes ago. A white Jeep Cherokee cutting other vehicles off and weaving in and out of traffic. Tinted windows. Authority, Saline County 911, 1242, Trooper clear.

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1: From Harden, go ahead.
0: All right, counter is requesting assistance. Originally, they had a call of a leaving the scene crash. They're now out at 35534 Missouri 10. I believe the subject's 1055. Deputy's sitting out in front of there. The driver, female driver's in a black Honda car.
1: 10-4. The female driver in the black Honda car, is that the one that left the scene or still there?
0: She's the one believed to be 1055 that originally had left the scene of a crash. That's the way we understand it.
1: 10-4, so I'm understanding it returned to their hubby and route. What's the nearest crossroad on Highway 10 to that location?
0: Looks like in Nora and 10 Highway, and I don't know that the crash occurred here at this location. That's just where they're at with the vehicle now.
1: 10-4, en route from Harden.

0: 1362 is on that.
1: 1362.
0: All right, suspect to the CFS. Can you do a 1091 check, as well as checking for any warrants?
1: 10-4, 1091 related to what?
0: A peace disturbance.
1: 10-4. Did you get that?

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0: Can you log PVT 0.311?
1: Copy. We'll notate PVT reading 0.311, 1246.

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1: 9:30.
0: I'll be 10-8, J2. I'll call later with a report.
1: Temple, 9:30, should be clear.

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1: 5-2.
0: 435 northbound at the 25 mile marker.
1: 5-2, 10-4. Go ahead.
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0: 284.
1: Just before it changes to 435, right there at the interchange with 71 and 49, just before the triangle, there's a, looks like some sort of attachment that goes on a pickup truck that was blocking one of the lanes. I couldn't get over in time. Could you notify MoDOT, see if they have someone in the area?
0: 10-3.

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0: 341, 1254, Tribune clear.

0: 29 southbound at the 101. The black Volvo SUV on the shoulder has drawn. Looks like changing the tire. I'll be out with it.
1: 744, true beach clear. You've been advised by a couple calls. We'll double check.
0: I'm flipping around. I'm going to try and get off on Blue Ridge and flip around and go westbound. See if I can't get it moved

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1: 10-4.
0: We're at Liberty, 65.2.
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1: Which one?
2: 284.
3: Yeah, I'm passing it eastbound. They've got the scout truck pulling up now with the blade. Should be removed momentarily.
1: Boy 06771. It's on 2009 Ford.

0: title and registration 2009 Ford to Roger Cord and Melissa Marksberry of Iona, Missouri, has an expiration of October 27, a registration of 3 U Union D George W William 86 and no 29.
1: $944,
0: Cherry Clear.
1: 580,
0: Lee Summit.
1: 580. Craig is going to be J2. I'll email over the J2 report.
0: 10-4, 580. Cherry Clear.
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1: Go ahead.
0: I'm at 1046, 549, northbound of the 163, a black Tesla. It's on the right shoulder.
1: It's over.
0: 908, should be clear.

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2: 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It's pretty extensive. We've also emailed that to you.
3: Simple. I'll review it. You don't have to. I appreciate it.
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0: What time did I advise you of the PPT results?
1: At 12:46. 12:46.
0: Yeah, well.

0: going southwest, County Road 1067, south of the bridge. A FedEx truck, another unknown vehicle.
1: Roger, 10-4, I'll be around.
0: Roger, 2-2, be clear.

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And 29.

Camp Branch. It's roughly plotted to their location in the most southern cove. They're in a yellow and white chaparral, four times occupied, plus one on a wave runner. They struggle

0: I'm at 908. Are you clear from that last call?
1: Down through.
0: 10-4. Lane 7662.
2: 662, go ahead.
0: Point contact and Greens. They advise that they'd be quite a ways out. We might want to go to the next one.
2: 10-4. Why don't you contact R&L Tow out of Wood Heights?
0: 10-4.
2: And 66 on that show 341 is out on field sobriety right now.
0: Temple.

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1: 944.
0: 1, V Victor W. William, C Charles in North 7, Adam 3, X-ray, C Charles 0, 1-2-1-1-0. It's on 2012 Volkswagen.

0: Bray County Ambulance respond 206 Kai Street, 206 Kai Street for a 69-year-old male. Advised that he fell yesterday, complaining of pain in his legs today. Time and tone 1330.
1: Well, Volkswagen expired March 7th of 2020 to the Trinity Wright of Glebert, Missouri, and of 29.
2: Airport.
1: Chivita.
3: On, I got it split up. Could you contact North Kansas City and have them respond? The subject who was hit on the interstate, he's already contacted KCPD on 911.
0: Denver.
3: 10-4, thanks. I'll be outside my car. I'll be away from radio for a bit.

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1: Affirmative.
0: First one's going to be 8 Charles John, Edward 42. 8 Charles John, Edward 42.
1: Shows back to an 01 Ford truck to Dalton T. Garden out of Kansas City, February 27 expiration, negative 29. Go ahead with your second.
0: Edward Nora 4, Adam 5 Young. Edward Nora 4, Adam 5 Young.
1: ...2007 Chevy passenger to Tara Wilson out of Lawson, March 27, negative 29.
0: Copy.
2: Needed help up and help to his car. He stated that his left leg would not work from that time on.
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0: 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Vehicle number one is still at 18th.

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0: Can you let Scout know that there's some tire tread right on the dash line, northbound 35 at the 11-mile marker, is right in the curve. I can't get it removed due to traffic. If they can come through, blood or something, knock it out, the best way to remove it.

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2: 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Troopers taking her into custody.
0: Copy, 10-8. We'll notate 1342.

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0: You can put me 10 for my traffic stop and I'll be back around to that 1050.
1: Temple, Jamaica.

0: 11-7, Clinton Records changing that tire. I'm going to check on the other. It's 1046 over on the northbound side.
1: Temple.

0: 1362.
1: I have the incarceration report to Tyler Tech and the attachments. I'll be 10-8.
0: Temple. Chirissa.
2: Out of Missouri. 79 Mary. 0 Nora Edward. 79 Mary. 0 Nora Edward. The second one is going to be 0 Sam Boy. Robert 21, again, 0, Sam Boyle.
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2: 10-4, the second one is 0, Sam Boy, Robert 21. Again, 0, Sam Boy, Robert 21, Missouri.
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0: 10-4, what's your request?
2: On 79 Mary, 0 Nora Edward is a non-expiring on a 25 homemade flatbed trailer to Michael Brasiers of Carrollton. No warrant. 0 Sam Boy, Robert 21, expires September 26 on a 1995 Ford pickup to Michael and Loretta Brasiers of Carrollton. No further.
3: Seven 782 Carroll County, or either one of those coming back listed as a registry?
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1: Myself and 288 are 23. We're going to be on Southwest County Road 1067, about a mile south of Northwest County Road 2.
0: Stumble. Jim McCoy.
2: 928. Can you check the Manning subject that I just ran? It's showing a 99.

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1: Where's 930 coming from? I can start that direction. I'm just south of Sedalia a little ways, just south of F Frank.
2: I'm Lincoln.
1: Ten four. Please come attach me. I'll have that direction.
0: 10-4. We'll get you attached. 944.
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0: 9:29, 10:18. 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
1: 10:19, 13:53. 9:28. We're still looking through these, but there is a 10:99 out of Benton County. So it'd be 10:97, J2. Also, 1099s are to appear for a motor vehicle violation for driving without a valid driver's license. 321.50 cash or surety. We'll send for confirmation. We're still looking for the other stuff.
2: Simple.
1: Jury car.
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4: 10-4. I will be en route over there to speak with him.
3: Okay.

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0: Lisa at 562.
1: .435 Missouri River Bridge on the Platte County side.
0: We have reported a 1050 J1, possible J3 due to debris. Occurred Missouri 371, approximately 5 miles north of the 273-271 intersection. Reporting party is no longer on scene. He's requesting a trooper meet him. Do you have a preference of location to meet for a report?
1: Maybe the tracks marked there, Tracy, if they're southbound.

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1: 928, 1357. And a JB Hunt day cab, just struck mirrors. Both vehicles stopped in that area.
2: 10-4, en route.

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1: Go ahead, Lee Summit.
0: 1046, 70 eastbound at the 45, 70 eastbound at the 45, dark blue Kia Forte, flat tire, does have a spare but no tools to change on the right shoulder.
1: 1040, you saw him on the phone?
0: Negative.
1: 1040, I'll contact him.
0: 1040, Spickler.
2: 928 with something.
0: 928.
2: What was the total bond?
0: Stand by one.
3: Copy. Clearing from the address en route to neighbor's property. Will be trespassing if able to make contact. 1359.
0: Cash or surety? At 928, Lafayette County's was non-extraditable.
1: 10-4.

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1: I'll be out of Bates County Memorial Hospital, reference 908, 1050. 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
0: 41 is going to be in route to Bates County Memorial with 1.
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0: I'm going to be out at 3130 122nd Street, no, correction, 112th Street, to make contact with the neighbor of that complaint.
1: I copied 313. The rest of the numerics were cut off by your radio. It cut back in at 112th Street. Can you repeat the rest of the numerics?
0: Stand by. 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
0: He changes from a traffic stop to a 1046. He's trying to limp it back up to the shop. I'm going to follow him. I got an Oklahoma J1.
1: Go ahead, J1.
0: Hey, Henry Zebra, C Charles, 718. Henry Zebra Charles, 718, Oklahoma.
1: 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Terry Groke, negative 29.

0: Hey, County Medic 41.
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0: 41's arrived at Ray County Memorial. Mileage is 5.5.
1: Copy, 41. Sure, you arrived at Ray County Memorial. 5.5, 55, 1405.

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0: Can you give me the CFS for this call?
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0: Thanks.
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1: Roger, Moberly.
3: Three 41. Have any priors.
1: 341, we're still checking.
3: 10-4.
1: Two oh one, your party valid. Class F is in Frank out of Kansas City. No restrictions. Three actions, last being in 2005. Four additionals, last being in 1995, negative 29.

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2: Go ahead. I'm going to be 10-8 this location. I did not, I talked to a group of folks, did not run anybody. I explained to them that anybody from this household that was caught on the property to the north would be subject to trespass charges. And I'm going to be 10-8.
3: Well, no taste.
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201, I copied the VIN. It does show back and format back to a 2004 Chevy pickup to a Jennifer and Chad Jellum out of Higginsville. November 2027 expiration, negative ones.

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0: County dispatch to see a 9 vehicle southbound 291 near Hugh Kill, all over the roadway and around the market.
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1: Jacob Ward.
2: Southeast 250th. 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

Attention, Cameron, Caldwell Cars, listening station, standby for breakfast. National Weather Service of Pleasant Hill, advising strong thunderstorms will impact southern western Davies, Clinton, northern Clay, northwestern Ray, western Caldwell, and southeastern DeKalb counties at 2:45.

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I've got a minor vehicle accident at Dollar General, no injuries, but the father would like a report due to the daughter being 16.

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1: I'm at 10 Highway, County Road 231.
0: 10-4, I was going to have you do a business check if you were in the area.
1: You can go ahead and send it over. I'll make my way.
0: 10-4.

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0: I'll be out of business in Hardin, Vroom, and construction. I don't have an address. The business is closed. There's an open door on it. I'm going to be checking it.
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0: 1362.
1: We may relocate his vehicle off of 191st. It's just going to be a 1046, not a 1050. I have a 28J1J2.
0: Go ahead.
1: Missouri registration 2 Henry B. Boy, William 03. Missouri operator, last name of Jones, first name of Jeffrey, J-E-F-F-E-R-Y, build initial H. Henry, 1965, 0508, blackmail.

New registration to your subject out of Kansas City expires 2027 on 2009 Ford, negative 29. Subject valid, class F Frank, expires 5-8-27,

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0: 944 County.
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0: I'll be 10-8. I made contact with the owner. They were not aware it was unlocked. They're going to get it taken care of.
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2: 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I'll be out of jail.
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0: 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It's being emailed to you now.
1: 10-4, excuse me on that, please.
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0: Reference to motor vehicle accident at Dollar General. They advise they're exchanging information. It's too hot for them to wait outside. But RV did advise if you want to give him a call, he can talk to you.
1: No, 1023.

0: 786 Carroll County. Did the RP provide a vehicle description?
1: One of the Zodiac Black Chevy Impala. He was on his way when he first called. The other was going to be a Ford Escape involved. His daughter is going to be in the Black Chevy Impala.

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1: 1362.
0: Can you contact GT Tow to tow his vehicle for me, please?
1: 10-4, Strickland.
2: Carroll County.
1: Yes.
2: Unable to locate any vehicles matching that description. I'll be 10-8.
1: Copy. 42-41.

0: being 1050 EJ1. It's northbound 435 near the 22. It's plotting just south of 45. And two vehicles, a Chevrolet Silverado and a Charger or Challenger.
1: 10-4, see if Parkville can head that away and maybe handle that.
0: 10-4.

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0: Police Summit, does it show me on a traffic stop on your end?
1: 10-3.
0: 10-4, my MCD was delayed. Thank you.
1: 10-4, take clear.

0: Hey, doing someone up? I got a vehicle by Ben.
1: Hey, go ahead.
0: W. William, B. Boy, X, X, Ray, J. John, G. George, 9, C. Charles, 0, 3, M. Mary, 5, S. Sam, 4, 6, 6, 4, 8, 2021, BMW, Missouri.

Attention Ray County Ambulance. Respond to Ray County Memorial Hospital for a patient transfer. Respond to Ray County Memorial Hospital in the ER for a patient transfer. Going to be a 67-year-old female going to Liberty, suffering from a GI bleed, time of tones, 1448.

0: Ray County to 103. Received a call in reference to a 1050 that occurred at Flat Branch Bank. Vehicle left, traveling northbound on Woolard, now traveling west onto 10. The RP stated that the bumper is hanging off, dragging, attempting to get further from the RP. However, he is not answering questions.
1: 10-4, is this a second subject in a second vehicle, or is this an RP from the bank?
0: I'm uncertain.
2: Copy that. Haven't found anybody. RP would like to call back when you're done.
3: 10-3, I've called back. She is on break right now. I'm on the phone with someone else.

Ray County Ambulance, can you repeat your traffic? My apologies. You could show us in route for the transfer. Copy, show you in route for the transfer at 1452. Your patient's going to be located in the ER, going to Liberty Hospital, 67-year-old female with a GI bleed. Medic 40 copies.

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1: Thanks, Lee.
0: I'm 10-8, so they're going to post bonds.
1: Jump full trigger. Advised. An additional caller called from Rose Court advising that there are two red bumpers that are laying in the road that had fallen off of that vehicle. They're currently going to be in the roadway on Woolard.
0: 10-4, I'll start at the bumpers then.
2: Copy, en route to the area of the bumpers, 1453.

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0: 782, Carroll County. Do we have a key holder contact telephone number for this building?
1: 782, the RP that called us stated she had called multiple people. Nobody's answering. That'd be a negative.
0: 10-4, thank you.

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1: Clear. 288, let's come out.
2: 288.
1: This is minor J2. One of the vehicles is going to remain for Schrader's from Carthage to come tow it. It's off the roadway. I'll 21 you with the report shortly tonight.
2: 10-4, Franklin.

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2: Edward Mary 4, Union 4, Tom. Edward Mary 4, Union 4, Tom.
1: Four, seven, one.
0: 10-3, have a stalled vessel near Tybo Point. It's got three occupants on board, one being a one-year-old, one being a 14-year-old. It's a blue Yamaha. Stalling and overheating.
1: 10-4, we'll be en route. Have they contacted towboat or did they advise?
0: They did not advise.
1: 10-4, you still show us en route.
0: 10-4, check this.
3: Only on it.
0: 820.
3: 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Will you check with him and see if Scout needs to continue or if they're going to be able to get it?
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0: Or if you want 820 to respond?
1: Negative, I just changed it. They're starting to move now.
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3: She had hit a pole in the parking lot and it was her bumpers. I'm going to be following her back to the address attached to that J1. I'll give you further when I get there.
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0: 1934 information.
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0: And just information, the only thing Scout was able to find was a vehicle that appeared to be unoccupied on the northbound side.
1: At that far, if it's a little pickup truck, I take that about 2 hours ago.
0: Yeah, four.
2: We made it back to the ramp. We are going to be tonight.
0: Yeah, four, to be clear.

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0: Northbound 49, passing Passaic. It's Illinois registration, E. Edward B. Victor, 133. Disregard, it's E. Edward B. Victor, 13995. It's black Jeep.

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1: 944.
0: Yeah, Dayton location, westbound 50 west of East Prairie Grove Road. And then you can show me 10 a.m.

0: Motion Door, St. Joseph Diesel, 18248, Highway 71.
1: 549 St. Joe, I'll handle that.
0: 549, your face clear.
2: Police have it, 471.
1: Go ahead.
2: Subject took the test May 30th, 2026.
1: 10-4, 471.
2: Clear.
3: 30 of us, I'm going to have a J2 right out of Illinois.
2: 288, go ahead.
3: Last name spelling. Happy Paul A. Adam C. Charles C. Zebra K. King Ocean W. William Sam K. King I. Ida. First name Amelia A. Adam M. Mary E. Edward A. Lincoln E. Edward Ida A. Adam. Date of birth is 1984-416. It's a white female out of Illinois.
2: And 288, if I could get that again, you were breaking up. I was getting about every other transmission.
3: If I could give you a license number, if that's easier.
2: Go ahead.
3: Illinois, all 220-0008. 4709.

0: We found it. 288, I believe your transition cut out during the ELN. Also, confirming it was people 2000 84709 through Illinois.
1: There's one more zero in front of the eight.
0: Ten four.
2: Missouri 10 tag of 008, Nora Boy 2 Victor, 008, Nora Boy 2 Victor.
1: Ten four, I'll just add it to the call. Have you run it up that way?
0: 10-4.
3: 10-16.
0: 8-20, go ahead.
3: Westbound at the 41, Missouri, and Nora L. Lincoln 6, B-Boy 0, Chicham, Black Kiesel.
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0: Lease time at 820, registration, July of 26, expiration on a 2012 Kia. The subject out of Kansas City, negative 29.
1: Sure.
0: Speaker.
2: 288, lease time and information has been added.
0: 288, 10-4.

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2: Can you put me on a suspicious person call at the campground at Knob Noxious State Park? I have a 28J2 when you're ready.
4: Go ahead.
5: Adam 11720300001.
2: Ida R. Robert Ocean. There's no middle name. His date of birth is 10-1988. Social given is 586-638187. It's going to be a subject out of Guam.
1: 10-4, you did advise us a mail.
2: I did not believe this. Thank you.

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1: Good.
0: You're J2, Virginia Ethel Massengale, shows back valid. Class F out of Lawson, negative ones.
1: Got it.
2: Through Missouri, showing suspended. PMP for resisting or interfering, and also unlawful use of a weapon. 1097J2. No further. 1061.
3: The PMP response, when you're ready.
2: 10-4, would you like 1061?
3: Negative, not at this time. He's being cooperative.
2: 10-4, go ahead with PMP.
3: He was just contacted, acting suspicious in the campground. He is staying in the campground, but folks were just a little leery about him. But he was cooperative and no action taken against him at this point. Also, can I get the last four of the CFS?
2: Four, 3657, 3657.
3: 1040, you can show me 1080 from that, thank you.
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1: She didn't have a battery issue. I have Express Tow out trying to help her. It's a starter issue. They're going to see if they can help her out a little bit. Parkville, take care of that 1050. You're needed down there.
0: No, they handled.
1: Four, thank you.
0: Not sure, Baker.
2: Ten 19.
3: Should be clear. Four 7-1 10-4. Leave some at 245.

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1: I checked the area of negative contact on the northbound or southbound side. We ever see further calls on a different location, I'll be 10-8.
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0: Well, you were 10-6 on that 1050, sir. We received a call for a welfare check at 120 Alex Loop. The RP advised that he did not hear from his elderly mother since early this morning. Last night, she was complaining of her AC unit being broken in her apartment over there on Alex Loop. He was contacting the manager last night and this morning, attempting to get them over there, and he did not hear back from either party. While you were 10-6, he called us back and let us know that he did hear from his mother, but now he is wanting assistance getting the AC unit put in, as the manager did not install it.
1: The office?
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0: At our contact in Troop D, they're by Berry Bend campground. You can attach me in 471. 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
0: Not locating that call, and Troop D isn't either. Can you advise further on what type of call it was?
1: Yeah, stand by.

0: we saw that it's our contact. It was created at 8:30 this morning. There's potential intoxicated voters down there. That's all the info I have on it. It's on the map. That's where I'm getting the info from.
1: 10-4.
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1: Go ahead.
0: 10:50, J unknown, 70 at the 80.8 westbound. Female is complaining of head pain, EMSs en route. Scout is also on scene. Left lane is closed.
1: Clear out.
0: 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Police at 944, 10-18.
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0: Pick up, male driver. Harley Davidson sticker on the bottom of the bumper. Registration 4, Frank John, Nora 19. Failing to maintain lane, excessive speeds, flashing headlights. Authority, Troupe A. Troupe A clear.

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0: Can you attach into that 1050th 80 mile marker on westbound from the 95?
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2: A20's on.
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2: I'll be 10A from the traffic stop, and if I didn't say already, I do have a ride along this evening.
1: 10-4.
2: Please, I'm going to check with A50 and see if he wants me to start towards that crash. I'm at the 41.
1: A50.
3: He might be a little closer than I am.
2: Copy. I'm up.
1: Good for Strickler.
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0: I'm not seeing an operator status for my Pruitt subject, and I think he authorized a 99. Can you check that?
1: 10-4.
2: Go ahead.
3: I turned around that vehicle at 65 in W. William.
2: Ten four copy. You turned around on that vehicle at 65 in W. William, 1535.
3: County, I'll be following, see if I can observe any traffic violations.
2: 10-4.
1: Generated number only. No further.
0: 10-4, are we within extradition?
1: I can send for confirmation and see if they'll extradite.
0: If you would, please.
1: 10-4.
4: Yeah, burning pretty good right now. Can we start fire out here, please?
1: 10-3.
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0: traffic stop, T Highway to at 10. Year 28, Paul Lincoln Nora, Sam King 1, shows back to a 2016 Ford pickup to a Sundown and Casey Plonsky out of Richmond. July 2026, expiration, negative months.
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0: car, CNI vehicle, approximately 4 minutes ago, I-29 southbound from the 5, 29 southbound from the 5, a dark gray Subaru Sport Utility vehicle, older male driver, appears to be falling asleep behind the wheel. Missouri J1, R. Robert and Mary 7, X-ray 3, F. Frank, Robert Mary 7, X-ray 3, Frank, returns to a subject out of Kansas City on 2018 Subaru, last seen from the 5.6 southbound. Authorities, your base, 1640, your base.
1: Southbound 65 to County Road 324. I did not observe any traffic violations. I'm 10-8.
2: Observe vehicle for a while. Didn't see any violations. Will be 10-8, 1541.
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5: Your J2, Chase Anthony Plonsky, shows back valid Class F out of Richmond, negative ones. He does have a restriction for intermediate, sir.
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2: 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Extradition, partial state. Not showing extradition limits. Would you like Sugar Creek confirmed?
3: Yeah, you can just send off on the ones that are within extradition, and then ours are good to go.
2: 10-3, one is RORable, the other is not.
3: It worked.
2: Pretty clear.

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2: Both vehicles should be drivable. We're going to try to lift them up to the Marshall Junction over by that fireworks stand on the north side.
0: 10-4, straight clear.
3: Six. 78, we just got a burglary alarm at 8:21. This will be on 1 West Washington. Again, 1 West Washington. This will be in zone 6.
4: I'm sorry, could you 10-9 the address? It was a little broken.
3: 10-4 notification, which was that?
4: Go ahead.
5: When the power flickers or the wind blows the doors hard enough at that location, it does set off the alarm.
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1: It's going to be Boy George 1, Union 2, Charles. Boy George 1, Union 2, Charles.
3: Okay, 9-1-7-86, Union 1025, false alarm due to weather.
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1: 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On C. Charles, approximately half a mile north of 7. It's a dark passenger car, 2 adults, 2 children. And Frame Prayer was passed by.
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3: South Dakota, last name, A. Adam, D. David, R. Robert, I. Ida, E. Edward, and Nora. First, no middle shown. First, E. Edward, V. Victor, E. Edward, O. Lincoln, Y. Young, N. Ray, E. Edward. Date of birth, 1998, 0828. Black female, South Dakota.
2: What's your second?
3: Last is Smith, S.A.M. and Mary Ida, to Tom, H. Henry. First, R. Robert, A. Adam, Y. Young, and Mary Ocean, and Nora, D. David. Middle, J. John. Date of birth, 1975, 06, 24. Black male, Maryland, C.L.

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1: Last name, Dirk, D. David, I. Ida, R. Robert, K. King, S. Sam, first name, Seth, S. Sam, E. Edward, T. Tom, H. Henry, middle initial, C. Charles, date of birth, 02-17-1998, white male through Kansas.
2: Campbell.
0: Strickler.
3: 500, Lisa.
0: 500.
3: I'll be working gas in Bates County for the remainder of the night. I don't know.
0: Ten four, Strickler.
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0: 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Lisa, 1362, did you have traffic? 857.
4: Can you contact Harrisonville Fire Department to respond to the Cass County Jail for a blood draw? Got a search warrant?
0: 10-4. Strickler.
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0: Last is Gandhi, George, Adam, Nora, David, Henry, Ida. He's going to have two first names. First is Yash, Young Adam, Sam, Henry. Second first name is Chinmay, Charles, Henry, Ida, Nora, Mary, Adam, Young. Date of birth, March 22, 1999, white male, Arkansas. And then I also have an ON if you need that.
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0: 10-4, straight clear.
3: Any 3 and 84. Grayer, silver, SUV, or minivan. 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
1: Can you check the federal PMP for me to see if it's a pretrial or if he's on probation for something?

0: 786, I need to respond to 19312 County Road 310. Again, 19312 County Road 310. This is going to be in Norburn for a well-being check for a 96-year-old female. RP stated that she hasn't heard from her for roughly in a week.
1: Five exit. There's no vehicles on the overpass, and I don't see anything dumped. You can show me today.

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0: 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Cooperative. Issued a warning. Sounds like.
1: Four, 825 further.
0: Go ahead.
1: Have tire debris in the roadway, 70 westbound at the 36.
0: Ten more, moving out.
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0: Ray County Ambulance, respond for a lift assist, 208 West 3rd Street in Rayville, 208 West 3rd Street in Rayville for an 80-year-old female needing lift assist, time of tones, 1631.
1: Forty degrees around.
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0: 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I can't get his number to go through on my cell phone.
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3: thank you. 1633. King J. John D. David. 7797. Last name, Bevoy Y. Young A. Adam and Mary U. Union K. King A. Adam and Mary A. Adam. First name, Samuel, common spelling. No middle initial. Date of birth, 01-01-2003. 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

one party out of Kansas. King 03 14 6151.

0: Attention Ray County Ambulance, respond to Ray County Memorial Hospital in the ER for patient transfer. Respond to Ray County Memorial Hospital in the ER for patient transfer. Going to be a 69-year-old male suffering from leg pain. Going to Liberty Hospital, time of tones, 1640.
1: In case you get any calls on it, southbound 49, about the 150, there's a white tractor trailer. It's broken down. The company's got a wreck en route, so get it removed pretty quick.
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2: 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It'll be on a 24 Ford Explorer, possibly out of Massachusetts.

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2: 820,
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2: 70 westbound at the 72 Missouri L Lincoln and Nora 1 and J. John 1 and V. Victor. Small silver Chevrolet SUV occupied two times.

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0: 42, traffic clear. Lee Summit 302, 1018.
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2: Six, nine, Robert, 1-7-9-2-7-7. I believe it's on a 2009 Ford Fusion.

0: police on at 771, not on file through Missouri, through Kansas, has two associated temporary tags and a permanent plate of 571 called Paul Victor on a 2009 Ford Fusion to Zachariah Theus. -29.
1: Careful.

0: Go ahead.
1: 50J unknown, eastbound 70 at Bait City exit. Gray passenger car in the median. Fire and EMS are en route.
0: Ten four, do we know if it's on the east or westbound?
1: They advised it's eastbound at the Bait City exit.
0: Ten four.
1: We've received multiple calls. One person did state that there is somebody in the vehicle, but they're not getting out.
0: Well.

0: 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She wants me to start that way.
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2: If he wants, that's fine. I'll be a few minutes before I get there. I got to turn around.
3: County Memorial, 5-2, 5.2, 1651.

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0: 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It's going to be on a light tan Mercury passenger car. No J1.
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2: 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RP says boyfriend is there throwing things.
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2: Lincoln 011017002, and also the expiration on the plate is showing 27. It's not the stolen one.
1: Copy. Shows back to Tommy Elon.
3: Debris in the roadway 49, southbound at the 168, in the right lane, correction, right ramp. Unknown debris.

0: Spiegler.
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0: 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Can I get a good traffic coordinate from Lafayette County, please?
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0: 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Unknown year Ford. 1 F Frank T Tom F Frank W William. 1 E Edward 58 B Paul F Frank A Adam. 7 9 5 3 9 unknown year Ford Kansas. I've got Jake's Kansas as well.

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3: 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G C Acadia.
4: Right. 11 staff, Sam Adam Paul, Paul for St. Justin, John Union, Sam, Tom Ida Nora, Middle P Paul, 2003-0602, 03-0602, White Nomes are.
0: No, last name Yahtzee, Young Adam Union, Tom Edward, Sam Edward Young, and Matthew, Mary Adam, Tom Henry, Edward William, middle initial A Adam. Birth date 1980-11-11, OLN Sam 007-326-003. You go ahead and open the application.
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5: 29. 10-4, if unoccupied, airbags are deployed. I'm going to put caution tape on it. If it's still here in 10 hours, we'll get it towed once traffic is not as bad.
1: 10-4, to be clear.

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2: 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First name Karen, King Adam, Robert, Edward, Nora, Upman, and Russell K. King. Birth date 1966, 07, 26, OLN John, 201-167-022.

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2: 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I contacted them. They're making arrangements to get it towed later this evening or get it removed. You can show me 10-8.
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1: Conspiration 661, 1708, to be clear. 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David Kerr, driving a 2019 Dodge Ram. 2019 gray, 2019 Dodge Ram, Barry, Missouri, registration 0, Peepology, George, A, Adam, 95. Missouri, 0, Peepology, George, A, Adam, 95. Subject has dementia, left his residence in Platte City, approximately 1430 hours, correction, 1630 hours, left his residence in Platte City, approximately 1630 hours, possibly northbound on I-29. En route to a farm in Blair, Nebraska. Subject is confused, has no medications with him. He did leave with his dog. Did become very aggressive before leaving his residence. Authority Troop H at 1709, Troop H clear.
0: 1432, send your rolling check, Nebraska.
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0: Chrysler 300, Nebraska. Adam J. John W. 733.
1: Of Omaha, Nebraska, on a 2018 Chrysler 300 2027, no 1029.
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0: Jefferson County cars. Just information. The RP stating that he took the vehicle that he drove back down to his house, dropped it off, and is riding a bike back up there to collect the vehicle that he was told to pick up. He doesn't want any more confrontation with the female party or engaging with her. He's just going to get what he needs and he leaves.
1: Simple.

0: Princess Roofage Officers, CNI, CNI, southbound US 169 from Missouri O Ocean, southbound US 169 from Missouri O Ocean towards Stanberry. Black pickup truck, complaints of swerving all over the roadway, pinpoint next to the reporting party while driving. Authority Troop H, 1713, Troop H, sir.
1: Out of Kansas, taking A Adam 3316, A Adam F Frank.
2: Don't follow through Kansas. -99.
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2: Troop Ignis.

25 Lafayette. The female in this other vehicle is now complaining of chest pains. She's about a 60-plus-year-old female. Snow Valley, can we respond out here just to check her out, please?

0: Johnny, what kind of truck is it going to be in?
1: That's unknown. He disconnected.
0: Good one. Dijon, O, Ocean, H, Henry, N, Nora, and Nora, Ida, E, Edward, middle T, Tom. Date of birth, 1970-01-17, black male, India.
1: County 125.
2: Go ahead.
1: Are you wanting them to respond to the Pyro City location?
2: Three. Pyro City location will be inside.

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1: Yeah, well.
0: This is negative 99.
1: Temp order, does Indiana give a suspension reason?
0: Note on here is infraction.
1: Tambor, can you give me a 1091 for driving while suspended, please?
0: 10-3.
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0: J John Z Zebra 14 H Henry.
1: John Zebra 14 Henry comes back to Fred Masterson out of Warsaw. With title activity 2025 expiration on 2017 -99.
2: The vehicle for my 1050 is not going to be drivable. If you could have contact Walker Tire, please. And we're at the end of the on-ramp from Great Civic going eastbound.

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1: 3, Frank, and Mary, C. Charles, R. Robert, 9, DuBois, and Nora, 3, T. Tom, R. Robert, E. Edward, 6, 3, 1, 1, 9. Unknown year, I believe it's going to be a 2026 Ford Bronco out of Indiana.
0: Can you 10-9? Your traffic was gobbled.
1: All of it, or the VIN, or...
0: The entire VIN.
1: Three, F. Frank, M. Mary, C. Charles, R. Robert, 9, B. Boy, N. Nora, 3, T. Tom, R. Robert, E. Edward, 6, 3, 1, 1, 9.

0: 那种的。
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0: Can you check Howard out of Kentucky as well? He says he's got a valid driver's license through Kentucky.

0: Leave him at 820. He's not coming back on file through Kentucky.
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0: Trip Pickler.
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1: Through Johnson 19. In reference to that plate, I'm seeing an entry out of Benton for a 102 missing or stolen.
0: Looks like there's a delayed hit, stolen or missing. One plate out of Benton County to Fred Mastiff. Me to confirm.
1: Yeah, if you want to send off confirmation, it's on a Toyota, but it is the Fred Masterson's son.

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1: Go ahead.
0: Hold on, order.
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0: Unit 3108, patient's being transported.
1: Clear, patient being transported, 1731. 782, Carroll County, same traffic. 7278, 1731.

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1: Go ahead.
0: Lafayette County advised there was a second vehicle involved in this, and they're at Pyro City. Female drivers possibly going to be transported by EMS.
1: Ten four, if they can get the information, please.
0: 10-4,

0: Lisa, I'm going to have to go too.
1: There it's again.
0: Your VIN confirms on a 2013 Toyota RAV4, but it's not on file through Kansas or Missouri. Negative 99.
1: 10 more.
0: Cheaper, sir.

0: Hey, can you show me out on the other boat stop, 10A from that other one? I don't know.
1: Goodbye.

Fairground at Cypress, Missouri 28, Edward George 9, Victor 9, Frank, I believe. Some block and last character. Black in color. 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

0: Yes, sir. We received a call at the Quick Shop, 13696 South New Garden, 13696 South New Garden, the Quick Shop. Per RP, the keys are inside the vehicle. The car is not running. All the windows are up now. There is a 2-year-old juvenile inside the vehicle. A silver van parked by the roll-off in the shade has been there approximately 2 minutes. We attempted green tow, and they advise they're not available right now.
1: Copy that. 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We'll be en route. We do not have lockout tools on our vehicles, but if we have to, we'll take care of a window for them.
0: I copy. We'll attempt R&L now. Correction, negative contact with R&L, Shoemaker.

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0: State car's off duty, 304 is behind one with an expired tint tag that's kind of CNI, swerving like he's keeping his tires warm. They just passed Jennings northbound into town.
1: Copy.
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1: Oh.
0: That's all you ready.
2: Go ahead.
0: Last, David Edward Charles Adam Tom Ocean Robert, first of Rachel. Robert Adam Charles Henry Edward Lincoln, middle L, going to be white female, 1990-0927, 1990-0927, Missouri.
2: Rachel's valid, Evans Frank, Lexington, two actions. Five priors. Like not a recent, I guess we know.
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3: 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Correction, Lee Summit. Thank you. All right, uh-huh.
0: 10-4, to be clear.
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1: 10-4, Springfield. Lee Summit, 302.
2: 302, go ahead.
1: And Benz County also advised, would you like the phone number and name of the owner of the plates?
2: Ten three, is that the number that's in the notes?
1: 10-3.
2: Ten four, I'll give him a call.
1: Sure, big man.

0: 1264 Lisa. I'm going to check an HIN. Yeah.
1: Go ahead.
2: By name and date of birth, last name, spelling, Henry Adam Mary, Boy Edward Lincoln Nora, first name Danica, David Adam Nora, Ida Charles Adam, DOB 2002-02-07, 2002, female Y, 10-12.

0: back to John Shaw out of Missouri with a 2025 expiration on a Sierra. There's also a second 2027 expiration with Thomas Cotta. Nothing further, negative 99.
1: Ten four, can you email that to me, please?
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0: Yeah, 2 weeks time.
1: Do you too?
0: The plate has been recovered. I added some notes. I'll be tonight.
1: 10-4, check that.

0: 825 was on.
1: 825.
0: Walker has the Volvo. I'll be turning around to head back to the firework cell. See if I can make contact with county. Any other subject?
1: 825, 10-4, Chippewa.

Attention to Bay Office for assistance, Saline County calls. Seen a vehicle eastbound I-70 from the 75. Silver passenger car was California J1. Unable to maintain lane. Within the last 2 minutes, lost two pace, 1752 Tripe Lane.

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1: P20.
0: 70 westbound at the 37. Indiana, D. David, U Union, I Ida, 457, YGMC, Acadia.

David Union, Idaho 457 out of Indiana, does not come back on file, negative 99. Chupacabra.

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Lisa, I'm at 820. That comes back on a 2013 TMC Terrain to a subject out of Indiana. April 2026, expiration. -99.

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827, I've got an Indian operator. Last E, Edward, Enora, Enora, Iida, Enora. 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Middle B, Boy. 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
2: I'm out on County Road 400 in Andrew County, next to the Nautilus River. 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

0: Okay, have one.
1: First one is going to be out of Missouri. Last name, Baker, B-Boy, A, Adam, K, King, Edward, R, Roberts. First name, Skyler, S-M, K, King, Y, Young, L, Lincoln, E, Edward, R, Roberts. Middle initials going to be R's and Robert. Date of birth, 10-26 of 1999. It's going to be a white female out of Missouri. Kansas. Last name is going to be G. George, A. Adam, R. Robert, R. Robert, I. Ida, S. Sam, Ocean, and Nora. First name is going to be K. King, Ocean, D. David, I. Ida. Middle initial is going to be M. as in Mary. Date of birth is going to be 08-02 of 2000. Deal. What number is going to be K. King, 03-54-5364. It's going to be a white male out of Kansas.
0: First operator valid, class F rank, expiration October of 2031, negative 1029.

0: Valid Canvas, Class C, Charles. Expiration August of 2027. 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

0: Received a call from 5059. There's going to be a disturbance going on between two inmates through the cells. One is arguing and the other is screaming back.
1: Copy. I'll be interrupt.
0: I copy interrupt. I copy 1023.

0: 825 was on.
1: 825.
0: Just information, this will still be a J1 subject refuse treatment.
1: 10-4, try clear.
2: Go ahead.
1: I have a caller on the line. She lives at 1000 North Davis. Wanting to speak with an officer reference to the call you guys just went on. She's wondering if there's any threat

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0: I'll be at 50 westbound, just east of 127. I'll be out of the car for a moment.
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CNI vehicle, southbound Missouri 13 from Northwest 575. Southbound 13 from Northwest 575. Silver Toyota, J1 of Edward Lincoln 7, Henry 1 Sam. Unable to maintain lane. Almost struck several vehicles head on. Within the last 2 minutes, Florida 2 Bay 1828 to Brickland.

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2: 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Robert George David, Edward 3-4, be out of Florida.

0: George David Edward 3-4, 2026 Toyota 4-door, black in color, Hertz Vehicles, LLC, out of Orlando, Florida, expiring 2027 to 29.
1: 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So, Nick, can I get the last four of my CFS, please?
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1: Sign in the roadway, Missouri 1, north of I-35. Received information from St. Louis, MoDOT. Unknown exactly how far north of 35.
2: Yeah, with 401 on a traffic stop at West Central Electric.
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1: Summer 376.
2: Good.
1: Report of debris 570 at the 41.2. It's a high debris in the right lane.
2: What mile marker was it at?
1: 41.2.
2: 10-4.
1: Should be clear.
3: Conservation 6-5 only from it, 10-41.
1: 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We summit at range of 33-10-18. 10-4, should be clear.
4: Two twelve,
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1: I'm going to be 1041 at 5059. Show me transporting one to Harrison County. You got a belligerent.
2: Three seven six, please. Someone I know that way.
3: 376, turn full, strictly.

0: Walmart at the front on the pharmacy side. Silver Volkswagen Jetta. Stand by for license plate. Got a dog left in the car with the windows barely cracked.
1: All right, I'll start that way from the junction. You don't need a J1, I'll find it.
0: He gave me one, but it doesn't seem to be correct. Checks on a Mazda, 2010 Mazda, out of Warrensburg.
1: Copy that.
2: Little B-boy. The suspect vehicle is going to be a blue Chevrolet pickup truck. The trailer is an old red pickup frame with two black wheels. There's no plates, but it does say Ford on the wheels.
3: Yeah, I copy that. Direct. I just got on McGuire. I'm headed south towards BB.
2: 10-4, strictly.

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0: Just the dog in the hot vehicle at Walmart.
1: Four.
0: Please summon 369.
2: Yeah.
0: County just advised the trailer was not stolen.
2: Ten four.
0: True Brickley.
3: Negative. I'm just, like I say, ready on a ride.

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0: I'm en route to 3100 North Ameristar Drive. I'm not sure if 503 related, but there's a man in a transit van claiming he has a bomb and a firearm.

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1: 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You can show me tonight.
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0: I copied at Mary L. Ocean, 74 G. George, St. John. It's not on file through Missouri. Negative 99.
1: Ranger 15, Elise, I'm switching to Trip H.
2: Ranger 15, 10-4. Cars responding to the Ameristar incident. The only information we're given is a white, newer model 2026 Transit van. There it is on the property.
3: At 10-4, we can just stay in contact with security and see if they locate anything.

0: George Nora 8, Robert 4, Mary. George Nora 8, Robert 4, Mary, Missouri.
1: Coming back to Justin Coward out of quarter, 28 on the 06 Volkswagen passenger. Negative 9.
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2: 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Once they're getting officers on that, we won't be able to switch.
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9: 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Do they need me to go over there, too?
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1: Captain Ullman was trying to call us. Are you aware of any other pending calls or anything?
0: Affirmative. We've gotten a call at Ameristar Casino, just north of the Missouri River, for a bomb threat. A suspect vehicle is a white Transit van, newer model. They're not finding on the property currently with security, but it was called in that there's a male subject armed with a rifle and pipe bombs inside the van.
1: Okay, a white Transit van at the Ameristar?
0: Affirmative.
1: Roger that, we'll head over that way. It's just, he wants to stay on the air with you.
2: 690 is overhead. I believe he's spotted two. Appear to be Transit vans in or near the parking lot. They're giving out locations for officers on scene right now.
3: Lieutenant and Nora, do they need extra assistance on that cell 3 call?
1: Roger that. We'll stay to the south then.
0: Copy.
4: Please, I'm at 341. If you could start your way to 210 and 291, that would work.
3: 10-4.
4: Troopers.
0: We copied the King Charles Zebra. What were the last numerics?
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6: You want to open it for? No, I have...